0: RJR.
1: Is someone listening? Okay. Let me tell you the story of that guy. First you loved,

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3: 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One slut, eat, walk a day, keeps the evil eye away. 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

to that. I have done my best to convince our benefactors that you are the finest the species has to offer. So far, they have accepted my argument.